One of the four singles Fort Worth's own Leon Bridges just dropped a few weeks ago from the upcoming Happiness Anytime album, a collaboration with J. Lloyd and Lydia Kito from Jungle. You can hear that worldly influence on there. Your Love is electric on What's New. To start things off, the Womack sisters, B.G., Zamani, and Kucha, the daughters of Linda and Cecil Womack, the nieces of Bobby Womack, the granddaughters of Sam Cooke. That one's from an upcoming record dropping August 14th via Daptone Records, If I Let You. They were also added to the bill for a show that was already going to be incredible, happening September 12th as part of the KXD Presents series, I must add. The Sacred Souls, La Lome, the Los Angeles League of Musicians, and now the Womack Sisters. That's happening at the Pavilion at Toyota Music Factory. Can't wait for that one. Going to be an incredible show. But in the meantime, it's What's New. I'm Jackson Wisdorf. Glad to be back in the studio with you on this Monday night with a cut from the new Death Cab for Cutie LP coming up in a sec. But first, Beck. We've been hearing the title track to this album the last month or so, Ride Lonesome. It's out now. Here's another one from it, In the Night, on What's New on Listener Power 91.7 KXT.

Well, it wasn't that long ago that Billy got in a little accident. Luckily, broke his leg, not his arm. He can still play guitar pretty good. That was Burn the Other End on What's New, one off the new album, So Much for Goodbyes. Don't forget, Billy's coming back to North Texas later this year. You can catch him as part of the KXD Presents series at the Dickies Arena in Fort Worth on December 11th. Death Cab for Cutie before that, Stone Over Water. It's from the new LP, I Built You a Tower, their first in a few years. And Beck from the record that just dropped recently, Ride Lonesome. We've been hearing the title track for a little while. That was a new one, In the Night. And on the night of August 21st, we hope you'll come out to our next Till Midnight at the Nasher, KXD's monthly concert series at the Nasher Sculpture Center in downtown Dallas. And this one sounds really fun. It includes a little sneak preview of the Dallas Opera's upcoming season, followed by two soulful artists, including homegrown favorite Dana Harper to start things off, then jazz ensemble Cosmic Collective. The night wraps up with a screening of the Nick Cage classic, National Treasure. Details can be found at KXT.org. And let's hear some more new music. Matt Berninger of The National, changing things up substantially on this song. It doesn't really sound like anything he's released with The National, a breakaway from, I have to quote a friend of mine, the sad dad approach. But it also doesn't really sound like side projects Matt's done in the past either, like LVI. It's a really unique, almost rootsy, you could say maybe Tom Petty coded kind of sound. There's harmonica in there, some fun power chords. Let's go ahead and hear it. Matt Berninger of The National and some new solo material, Martini Mi Fatso, on What's New on Listener Power 91.7 KXT.

0: the duo Rodrigo y Gabriela on 91.7 KXT. That was the title track to an album called Our Home. To start things off, new solo material from Matt Berninger of The National, Martini Mi Fatso. A new sound from Matt. Doesn't really sound like The National, doesn't really sound like Elvi or other side projects he's done. Curious to see if there's a continuation of that sound or if this is just a one-off, but I do enjoy that one. And we were able to hear it because support for KXT and what's new on this Monday night. It comes from you, our listeners, of course, and from Texas Counterfeiters, offering a gallery of stone made in nature, quartzite, onyx, marble, and other exotic. 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Hear that and so much more in a sec on What's New on Lister Power 91.7 KXT.
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The Masked Country Singer is back. Orville Peck, title track to a record dropping in September. Too Little Too Late on What's New. That's the follow-up to Bronco from 2022. So it's been a little while since we've heard from Orville. He was actually doing a little stint on Broadway, playing the MC in Cabaret last year, if you're wondering what happened to Orville Peck recently. Before that, Brandon Flowers, of course, frontman of The Killers. That one from a record that I'm really looking forward to dropping on the 21st of August called Thrasher, inspired by the music Brandon's father listened to growing up, which was mostly country. He recorded it in Nashville with a handful of really legendary players, and it's got that country twang, but it also has that kind of Bruce Springsteen vibe to it. Fun stuff. Looking forward to that record coming out soon. And in the meantime, you got a chance to see some great homegrown music at Tulips in Fort Worth for something KXT's excited to be presenting, Heatstroke, the good kind, I promise. This one's a week-long celebration of North Texas musicians, like I said, at Tulips in Fort Worth through August 8th. Some highlights include J. Isaiah Evans and the Boss Tweed coming up, Cutthroat Finches, Cherry Mantis, Fantamello, and more playing. So go find some more details at kxt.org. And What's New continues now with some music out of Chicago from Bridget Calls Me Baby. Here's I Can Take the Sun Out of the Sky on Listener Power 91.7 KXT.

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Always good to hear new music from the Avalanches. That was Blue Shadows on What's New, a tune featuring Karen O from the Yeah Yeah Yeahs. Alabama Shakes from their new album, I Must Be Dreaming. Before that, I Feel Hope Coming. And Bridget Calls Me Baby out of Chicago started things off. A new single, I Can Take the Sun Out of the Sky. 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And we got a little bit of time left on What's New tonight. Enough to squeeze in a tune from Carolyn Rose. I've been really digging recently ever since we premiered it at a public music meeting a few months ago. But why not play one from the new Strokes album? I gotta be honest, Reality Awaits is okay. It's not my favorite Strokes record. There was some kind of interesting decisions on it, mostly Julian using auto-tune throughout most of the album. Sometimes it works. Sometimes it's, but I do like this one, so let's hear it. Lonely in the Future on What's New on Listener Power 91.7 KXT. I'm here with you till midnight. I got plenty of great music on the way, but enjoy these in the meantime.

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Getting you ready for Jack White coming back to North Texas October 7th. He's playing at the Bomb Factory. A little White Stripes off Elephant Ball and Biscuit on 91.7 KXT. And welcome to the 8 o'clock hour on this Monday night. Hope you're doing all right. I'm Jackson Wisdorf here with you till midnight with a lot of great stuff on the way. Some Syd Barrett era Pink Floyd later in the hour. But first, let's go up to Brooklyn. Say she now and Disco Life on 91.7 KXT.

Johnny Blue Skies and the Dark Clouds on 91.7 KXT. That one off that great Mutiny After Midnight record, Situation. Los Lobos before that, and out of Brooklyn, Say She She started things off from their recent album, Cut and Rewind, Disco Life. And don't forget that later this month, you got a chance to see this year's winner of the Jambaloo Songwriting Competition at The Post in Fort Worth. That's right, KXT, happy to present Matthew McNeil on August 20th. Going to be a great show, so go check out some more deets at kxt.org. And here's one from Zach Bryan now, Plastic Cigarette on 91.7 KXT.

0: squeezing in a little Syd Barrett era Pink Floyd off 67's Piper at the Gates of Dawn. That was See Emily Play on 91.7 KXT. Zach Bryan with something a little newer off his recent album with Heaven on Top to start things off, Plastic Cigarette. And support for KXT on this Monday night, it comes from you, our listeners, of course, with additional funding from Half Price Books, a Texas-bred new and used bookstore proudly supporting public media, keeping beloved books in circulation and making sure great music gets another spin on vinyl, store locations, and more at hpb.com. 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

Secrecies out of Dallas for some homegrown tunes on this Monday night. Far Away So Close on 91.7 KXT. They Might Be Giants before that off the Lincoln record. I've heard some people call that song. Really fun one from an album that can get kind of spooky at times. In fact, we actually have a copy of it here at KXT with some really funny liner notes written on it from the record company that sent it to us back in the day, saying, maybe play this one at night, or this song is kind of scary. It's not that scary. It's fun music. To start things off, music from a band I can't wait to see. October 16th, of course, at the Dickies Arena, one of the shows I've been most hyped for in 2026. Gorillaz come to town with Little Sims and Deltron 3030. That was a cut from the album. They're touring the mountain, featuring Bizarrap, Kara Jackson, and the legendary Anushka Shankar, Orange County. And here's some more new music for you now from a band that's going to be in North Texas next year. So mark those calendars for March 9th of 2027. They'll be at the House of Blues. Sylvan Esso and Hot Slob on 91.7 KXT.

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Weezer from the Blue album. It was Buddy Holly on 91.7 KXT. Don't forget, they're playing as part of a pretty star-studded lineup at the American Airlines Center in October alongside the Shins and Silver Sun Pickups. Before that, Jade Bird and new music from Sylvan Esso, a band you can catch in North Texas next year in March at the House of Blues as part of the KXT Present series. That was Hot Slob. Really enjoy that one. And support for KXT on this Monday night. It comes from you, our listeners, of course, and from the Sid Richardson Museum at Fort Worth Sundance Square, open to the public daily. Now on display, Russell's Retreat explores works made by the cowboy artist during his summers at Glacier National Park in Montana. Additional funding coming from Tommy Terrific's Car Wash in Plano, locally owned and operated since 1990. Tommy Terrific's believes in supporting local businesses, paying a living wage, and welcoming people of all backgrounds and perspectives. More at Tommy Terrific's Car Wash. com. And we're making our way towards the 9 o'clock hour. That means Under the Covers is coming up here in a little bit. Tonight, a tune from Thin Lizzy that was originally recorded by Bob Seger about a music director at a Canadian radio station back in the early 70s. Don't want to miss that one, but in the meantime, here is some tunes from Jeff Tweedy of his triple solo LP, Twilight Override, that dropped last year. Lou Reed Was My Babysitter on 91.7 KXT.

seen him smile. He said, son, this world is rough, and if a man's gonna make it, he gotta be tough. And I knew that I wouldn't be there to help you along. So I gave you that name and I said goodbye, and I knew you'd either have to get tough or die. And it's that name that's always helped make you so strong.

KKXTHD, Dallas, Fort Worth, Den, and streaming worldwide on the web at KXT.org and on the KXT app. It's 9 o'clock on this Monday night, so let's go under the covers with some Thin Lizzy, a song that a lot of people think they wrote, but they didn't. It did come out on their 1975 fifth studio record, Fighting, but Bob Seger put it out originally in 1972. This song is about a former music director at a station in Windsor, Ontario, Canada, named Rosalie Trombley, who was a pretty big deal back in the day, known for helping to launch the careers of artists that everyone knows and loves: Elton John, Alice Cooper, Gordon Lightfoot, Chicago, Aerosmith, of course, Bob Seger. Bob and Rosalie had a pretty interesting relationship. Bob grew up in Detroit, and this station in Windsor, CKLW, had a gigantic tower that crossed into the United States from Canada. And so he grew up listening to this station. He would send music to the station, and sometimes Rosalie would play it, but not every time. Very selective. If she didn't think that the song was going to be a hit, it wasn't going to get airtime. There's really funny lines in this track, like, "She's got the tower, she's got the power." Would like to say, with that being said, KXT loves all of your musical submissions, so don't forget kxt.org/submissions to get your music here on the air. It's not as strict as Rosalie's guidelines, but this is a really fun track. And of course, if you're a Thin Lizzy fan, you've probably heard it before, but that doesn't decrease my excitement of playing it for you tonight. So here it is, Thin Lizzy and Rosalie on Under the Covers of Lister Power 91.7 KXT.

Margo Price on 91.7 KXT. Don't let the bastards get you down. We went under the covers before that with Thin Lizzy, a cut off their 1975 fifth studio album, Fighting, a song that a lot of people think Thin Lizzy wrote, but they didn't. Bob Seger did originally in 1972. A tune about Rosalie Trombley, a former music director at a station in Windsor, Ontario, Canada, that Bob grew up listening to in Detroit, a really big signal, which crossed over the United States-Canada border. Rosalie ran a pretty tight ship over there at CKLW, but it worked. She was known for helping to launch the careers of some pretty big names, including Chicago and Aerosmith and Elton John and a whole handful of others. Bob Seger was in that list too, but she didn't play everything that Bob sent in, which led him to write that song. Great stuff, and the Thin Lizzy version is just an absolute classic, perfect for Under the Covers. Listen for it Monday through Friday, 9 a.m. and p.m. It's a new cover song for every morning and evening, and you don't want to miss it, because Benji and myself always got some good stuff queued up for it. And I'm Jackson Wisdorf with you for a few more hours on this Monday night till midnight with some Depeche Mode here in just a sec. But first, a new one from Interpol. See you out loud on 91.7 KXT.

It's Wednesday on 91.7 KXT, the band out of North Carolina, coming back to North Texas in November as part of the KXT Presents series. Catch them at the Bomb Factory. Depeche Mode before that, and Interpol started things off. See Out Loud. And don't forget, you can keep your head wrapped around the North Texas music scene by becoming a KXT insider. Something that, especially with how many shows are coming through North Texas through the remainder of 2026, might help you out so you don't miss your favorite band when they come through town. It's a weekly email that keeps you up to date with everything happening music-wise across North Texas. You'll be the first to learn about shows in North Texas, live sessions at the station, even have a chance to score some free stuff like swag and concert tickets. So sign up for free. Just takes a few minutes to become a KXT insider at kxt.org. And let's go back a little for this one. Shuggie Otis from 1971's Freedom Flight, the classic Strawberry Letter 23 on 91.7 KXT.

0: Some new homegrown tunes, courtesy of Paul Shalda out of Dallas, Between Two Cities on 91.7 KXT. Getting a little loose with Sugi Yoda's before that off Freedom Flight 1971. It was the classic Strawberry Letter 23. And more music on the way, including from an artist who is playing a sold-out show as part of the KXT Present Series at Diggy's Arena October 17th. Phoebe Bridgers, also one from Plains, that fun collaboration Katie Crutchfield, Waxahachie, and Jess Williamson did a few years ago. All that and so much more in just a sec on Listener Powered 91.7 KXT.
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Phoebe Bridgers on 91.7 KXT. New music from the new album, Lost Weekend, Lost Boys. Phoebe's coming to play at Dickies Arena in Fort Worth October 17th as part of the KXT Present series, but hope you got a ticket. Sold out pretty quick. Moby before that with the Natural Blues and Planes to kick things off. The really great collaboration between Katie Crutchfield of Waxahachie and Jess Williamson, North Texas native Jess Williamson, I should add, off there. I Walked With You a Ways record. Problem with it. And right now, I got the first new Arctic Monkeys tune in a few years. They put it out on the charity album, Help 2. Really good music for a good cause. Helps children in war-torn areas of the world. Here's opening night on 91.7 KXT.

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Thanks.

listening to a lot of Earth, Wind, and Fire lately. I watched that Questlove documentary about him about a month ago. Great stuff. That one off Gratitude, 1975. Sing a Song on 91.7 KXT. Arctic Monkeys from the charity album Help 2 before that. Their first new tune in about 4 years. Opening night. And we're making our way towards the 10 o'clock hour. That means it came from the crates coming up here pretty soon. Tonight, great music from a great album from a band with the kind of unfortunate name, but I think you're going to like it. In the meantime, though, let's hear some new music that sounds kind of old. And I mean that in the good way. Steven Sanchez out of Nashville just put this single out late last year, and it has that really cool, heavy drum, early to mid-60s Motown sound to it. I really dig this one. It's Sweet Love on 91.7 KXT.

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It's X on 91.7 KXT from Under the Big Black Sun, 1982. Breathless, Kings of Leon before that. And it's a little after 10 o'clock on this Monday night. That means it's time for It Came From the Crate, your nightly exploration into songs found via the art of digging at record stores near and far. I'm Jackson Wisdorf, and funding for It Came From the Crate on KXT comes from Josie Records, celebrating 10 years with three Dallas area locations where you can find KXT music you love on vinyl or CD, as well as turntables, apparel, and more. To locate a store or shop online, josierecords.com. Tonight, some music out of Nashville from a band with a kind of unfortunate name that started off as a joke and they kind of just ran with it. Diarrhea Planet. It even feels weird to say it on the radio, but I don't think it's breaking any rules. I do really enjoy this band. They formed back in the early 2000s and have a really interesting sound that you just don't really hear much anymore. I wouldn't necessarily call it pop punk, but it is poppy punk music. It kind of plays through a filter of heavy metal-esque guitar solos and big drums, and I'm in no way an expert in the world of pop punk, but this one has kind of a nostalgic feel to it, and kind of like the band's name, it stems from an inside joke made originally by Jimi Hendrix in 1967 during the legendary set at the Monterey Pop Festival, before the experience launched into a great cover of Dylan's Like a Rolling Stone. Hendrix said something along the lines of, we're going to do this song by Bob Dylan. That's his grandma over there. And I believe he was pointing at Mitch Mitchell on the drum kit, who, to be fair, kind of looked like Bob Dylan at the time, afro and all that. But this song is about hearing that performance of the experience at Monterey Pop and being inspired to play music. And it's a really fun tune. I'm excited to play it for you. Let's hear Diarrhea Planet tonight. Throw it on the deck and give it a spin. Again, from their third studio record, Turn to Gold, 2016. It's Bob Dylan's grandma on It Came From the Crate on 91.7 KXT.

KG Elephant on 91.7 KXT off the Social Cues record, Black Madonna. It was Galactic before that, teaming up with Macy Gray. And to start things off, where it came from the crate, music from the band Diarrhea Planet out of Nashville, Tennessee, formed in the early 2000s. They released that tune on their 2016 third studio record, Turn to Gold, a song inspired by a few words that Jimi Hendrix said during a performance at the 1967 Monterey Pop Festival, Bob Dylan's Grandma. Great track. I just really enjoy that one. It's not necessarily pop punk, but it's poppy punk with metal influences, great guitar solos, and a really fun story. And I'd say that makes it perfect for It Came From the Crate, your nightly exploration into songs found via the art of digging at record stores near and far. Everything comes from my personal record collection, so you never know what you're going to hear, but it's going to be good. That's a guarantee. Listen for it a little after 10 o'clock Monday through Friday on 91.7 KXT. And keeping things moving now with the band that's going to be here in October playing as part of the KXT Present series at the Southside Ballroom. It's new music from Hermanos Gutierrez, Canto Andino on 91.7 KXT.

0: Portugal the Man on 91.7 KXT. What me worry? They've been in our KXT studios a handful of times, including a recent performance of a few tracks off their album Shish. Go check them all out. They're under the live sessions tab at kxt.org. It was Devo before that with the Lee Dorsey cover, and Hermanos Gutierrez from the new record Los Ojos del Condor started things off. Canto Andino. Don't forget, they're coming to play as part of the KXT Presents series October 20th. You can catch them at the Southside Ballroom. And more music on the way, including one that was produced by Dan Auerbach of Black Keys. That's not a Black Keys record. It's from Miles Kane. That and so much more in a second. Lister Power, 91.7 KXT.
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PJ Harvey on 91.7 KXT. You said something. Before that, some new music out of the UK. Shout outs to Leslie James for turning me on to that one. Little Barry and More Bad Miles of Road. It's from an album called Gravity Freeze. And speaking of music from the UK and Leslie James, don't forget, Monday through Friday, the UK track of the day. You can hear some great tunes from across the pond around 5:50. And got some music for you now from Miles Kane. This is the title track to a record that Dan Auerbach of the Black Keys produced for him, Sunlight in the Shadows, on 91.7 KXT.

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Iron and Wine on 91.7 KXT in your ocean. They're coming to play the Majestic in Dallas as part of the KXT Present series. That show happening October 24th. It was Lou Reed from the classic Transformer before that, and Miles Kane with the title track to a record that Dan Auerbach of the Black Keys produced for him, Sunlight in the Shadows. And we're making our way towards the 11 o'clock hour. I got plenty of great tunes until midnight, including this one from Presley Hale, an artist that just gave us an incredible live session in our KXT studios a few weeks ago out of Hamilton, Texas. That's just west of Waco. You can check out that live session. It's under the live sessions tab at kxt.org. Nice and stripped down. But here's the studio version of one of the tunes she performed, Busy, on 91.7 KXT.

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I'm on 91.7 KXT. The sister band put that one out on the I Quit record last year, Relationships. And of course, a classic from Beach House. Before that, from Bloom, Myth. I listened to a lot of Beach House over the last week when I was taking a little staycation. I promise you, not in a sad way, but man, right in the feels every time. Anyway, welcome to the 11 o'clock hour on this Monday night. I'm Jackson Wisdorf here with you still for another hour till midnight. A lot of great tunes to squeeze in, including one that Arcade Fire teamed up with Mavis Staples for back in 2017. But first, a band you can catch playing with the Shins and Weezer at the American Airlines Center October 17th. It's Silver Sun Pickups and The Wreckage on 91.7 KXT.

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The Smiths on 91.7 KXT off The Queen is Dead. Big Mouth strikes again. Morrissey is supposed to perform in Fort Worth at Dickies Arena October 29th. Obviously, he's got a little bit of a history of canceling shows, but in the meantime, it's still on the books. Arcade Fire before that, back when they teamed up with Mavis Staples in 2017 for I Give You Power, and Silver Sun Pickup started things off, a band that's playing with The Shins and Weezer at American Airlines Center October 17th with The Wreckage, one off their recent album, Tenterhooks. And let's change things up a little bit. Here's Yola Tango. It's off Popular Songs, one of my favorite records of theirs, periodically Double or Triple on 91.7 KXT.

0: Kurt Vile on 91.7 KXD, that old-time lo-fi DIY rock and roll. Chance to Bleed, one from the recent album Philadelphia Has Been Good to Me. David Bowie before that. To kick things off, Yola Tango, Periodically Double or Triple, one off the Popular Songs record. And we got more music for you on the way, including from The Strokes, from their recent album Reality Awaits. 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
1: Tune we premiered at a public music meeting earlier in the year from the James Hunter 6, Gunshy on 91.7 KXT. It was Massive Attack before that. And to start things off, controversial, the new Strokes record. Some people love it, some people hate it. I'm kind of in the middle. Interesting choices taken by the band, especially Julian Casablancas. I don't know about the auto-tune on every single song, but I will admit, it works well on that one, going shopping. And let's keep things in North Texas now. Some more homegrown tunes for you, courtesy Abby Cole out of Dallas. The Speed of Time on 91.7 KXT.

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Lucinda Williams on 91.7 KXT, The World's Gone Wrong. Before that, Queens of the Stone Age. And to start things off, some homegrown tunes out of Dallas. It was Abby Cole and The Speed of Time. And this is Jackson Wisdorf signing off on this Monday night. Been so much fun playing music for you today, as always. And there's always more on the way on Listener Power 91.7 KXT. So don't go anywhere, but leaving you with some new music from the jazz rap legends. US3 kind of surprisingly put this track out not that long ago. It's from an upcoming album called Snap, Crackle, and Bop. Got to say, I love that album title. Cool Cat on 91.7 KXT. Have a great night out there. Stay safe, be nice to each other. And of course, we'll see you tomorrow.

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91.7 KXT, The Rentals and Friends of P. I bet if you think about it, you can guess who produced that record. It was Rick Ocasek from The Cars. Kind of has that Cars vibe to it, doesn't it? Heavy on the synthesizers. Good stuff. Really didn't hear much from The Rentals after that, though. Fantastic Negrito before that. I'm so happy I cry. Good morning. I'm Benji McPhail. Looking at another sunny and warm day here in North Texas with temps right around 100. Here's new music from Courtney Barnett getting together with Waxahachie for Sight Unseen. 91.7 KXT.

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Jason Isbell with Bury Me on 91.7 KXT. That's from his Foxes in the Snow solo album. Michael Penn in there too, This and That. And Courtney Barnett with Sight Unseen. At 7 o'clock, we've got today's vinyl pick. And if you're a fan of bands like Calexico and Gogo Bordello, you're going to love this album from Devotchka. It's that gypsy punk folk stuff. It's great. The album, How It Ends, we're going to take a deep look at that at 7 o'clock. Right now, some new music, Temples and Jetstream Heart on 91.7 KXT.

0: Black Keys, You Got to Lose on 91.7 KXT, a cover of the old Earl Hooker song. Don't forget, we go under the covers at 9 o'clock, so it's a fun one this morning featuring a homegrown artist. Will he do the cover or will he do the original? Find out at 9 o'clock. Howlin' Wolf in there too, Smokestack Lightning and the Temples with Jetstream Heart. 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

Leon Bridges and Illusions. That's brand new music debuted right here on 91.7 KXT. The new album, the full album, should be out in September. Happiness Anytime. And you bet we'll be featuring all sorts of music from that as we get closer to September 25th. Eagle Eye Cherry, Save Tonight, and another homegrown artist, Lucas Nelson, and Promise of the Real with Perennial. Our homegrown artist of the week is a way for you to really get to know some of the amazing musicians from right here in North Texas. And this week we are featuring Fort Worth's Cutthroat Finches. They're part of the Heatstroke Festival that's going on this week. They've been a part of our Homegrown Bites albums, and they've got some great stories to tell. We'll be telling some of those stories throughout the week as part of our Homegrown Artist of the Week. And it is brought to you by Tommy's Terrific Car Wash. I know La Belle is going to give you a chance to learn a little bit more and hear some music from Cutthroat Finches a little after 10 o'clock this morning. More homegrown music. Here's Casey Musgraves and her new one, Dry Spell, on 91.7 KXT.

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Alabama Shakes and Another Life on 91.7 KXT. Their new album, I Must Be Dreaming, is coming out at the end of August. Can't wait to share more from that album with you. Clash, Straight to Hell, and the latest from Casey Musgraves, Dry Spell. KXT welcoming Casey to the American Airlines Center for a couple of shows, October 10th and 11th. 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Details at jfk.org. Our vinyl pick of the day is right around the corner, and boy, it is a good one from Devotchka. How It Ends, we'll look at that album. Right now, though, some new music from Nation of Language, I'm Not Ready for the Change on 91.7 KXT.

KKXT HD Dallas Fort Worth Denton. It's time for today's vinyl pick, and we're looking at a really cool record from Devotchka. Came out in 2004. How It Ends. If you're not familiar with this band, they're all over the place and in a really good way. It's kind of Eastern European folk, kind of that gypsy punk vibe like Gogo Bordello, but a little more in the cabaret, even some mariachi thrown in and some indie rock. It's just cool. You even get some chamber pop thrown into this thing. But the thing I love about this band and this record in particular is you get sounds you don't usually hear recorded. A bouzouki, Glockenspiel, theremin is on here. The tuba is a big part of this. Violin, accordion, it's all thrown in there and it sounds so cool. Nick Aruda is the brains behind this outfit and it just gathers steam. The thing about this record is it caught the attention of the producers for Little Miss Sunshine, and that's how the song How It Ends ended up on the soundtrack for Little Miss Sunshine. But there are so many good tunes on here, like This Place Is Haunted, Dearly Departed, You Love Me. I thought we'd focus on a tune that just has a gritty rock vibe to it. You're going to love this one. It's called The Enemy Guns. It's Devotchka from today's vinyl pick, How It Ends, on 91.7 KXT.

Spoon, guess I'm falling in love on 91.7 KXT and Devotchka from today's vinyl pick. A great album going back to 2007 for the Enemy Guns from How It Ends. Good morning. I'm Benji McPhail, and it's going to be another sunny, warm day here in North Texas with temps right around 100. How about some new music? This is the latest from Jesse Wells. Won't You Come Out Tonight on 91.7 KXT.

Portugal the Man, Tanana, 91.7 KXTB 52s with Channel Z and the new one from Jesse Wells, Won't You Come Out Tonight. KXT's got our next free show at the Nasher Sculpture Center. The Next Till Midnight at the Nasher is happening on August 21st, and we've got three artists for you to check out, starting with the Dallas Opera, who's going to give us a sneak preview of their upcoming season. Homegrown favorite Dana Harper, also on the bill with a little R&B and soul, and a very cool jazz ensemble, Cosmic Collective, on tap as well. And don't forget about the movie. National Treasure is going to be screened at the end of the evening. And if you'd like details, easy to find at kxt.org. New music, Aaron Lee Tazjian. 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

0: 91.7 KXT, it's Tame Impala, Dracula. Ooh, they're going to be in town. Sold out show September 17th. KXT welcoming them to American Airlines Center. Moby with Porcelain and some new music from Aaron Lee Tasjan, Lost and Alone. Aaron Lee, just if you play acoustic guitar and you're in a rock band, he released a video on how to do a guitar solo on an acoustic guitar as part of your rock show. Check it out if you have a few minutes. It's pretty insightful and entertaining. 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

917 KXT, Death Cab for Cutie with Riptides. I was chuckling a little bit just at the title to that old 97s tune. Some homegrown music. Every night is Friday night without you. Bitter? Maybe. if you are a fan of homegrown music, KXT is presenting Heatstroke. It's going on right now. It's a week-long celebration of North Texas music, and it's happening throughout the week, and a lot of cool bands are participating. You can get the full list at our website at kxt.org. David Bowie in there too, Life on Mars. Here's Boy Golden, some new music, Cowboy Dreams on 91.7 KXT.

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And thanks.

Wilson Pickett in the Midnight Hour. Wicked Wilson Pickett. Also, Nat Myers in Yellow Peril. Nat dealing with some serious health issues recently. Looks like he's on the mend. Saw an Instagram post with him recently, and he's back playing, so that's great news. Boy Golden in there, too, with Cowboy Dreams. 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

Wait, David Byrne in there too. What is the reason for it? Good morning. I'm Benjamin McPhail, and it is going to be sunny and warm with temps right around 100. I know you're shocked, right? How about some new music? Brother Wallace and Who's That on 91.7 KXT.

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91.7 KXT Afghan Whigs, House of I. That's brand new from the Ohio band. They are celebrating 40 years as a band, and the celebration is going to be happening here in North Texas, August 20th. KXT presenting that show. Pretenders with The Weight and Brother Wallace, Who's That? At 9 o'clock, we're going to go under the covers, and I've got a cover that three artists released simultaneously when it first came out. We're going to hear the very first one to do it, but the cover is done by an iconic homegrown artist. Find out who it is and what the song is. It's a big one. Even Elvis has a version of this tune. We'll do that at 9 o'clock when we go under the covers. Future Birds right now. This is Fly On 91.7 KXT.

0: Lord Huron, Watch Me Go on 91.7 KXT, JJ Kale, Crazy Mama, and some new music, Future Birds. That's an album that literally just dropped in our laps last week. Far Out Country is what it's called. We heard the tune Fly On. 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In fact, that's the name of the band, Siblings. 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

917 KXT, Suki Waterhouse with her new one, Back in Love. 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Social Distortion, Ball and Chain, and some homegrown music out of Dallas. Siblings with Handsome But Pitiful. KXT loves being a part of the homegrown music scene, and there is a show coming up that KXT is presenting August 20th at the Post in Fort Worth. Matthew McNeil. 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

Everybody knows that's Leonard Cohen on 91.7 KXT. Aaron Frazier over you and King Tuff, a new one from King Tuff from the album Moo. That's Twisted on a Train. 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We're going under the covers in just a moment. And like I said, a song that was so big when it first came out, three different artists did versions of it in the same year. Find out what the tune is right after some new music. It's Alex Amon and California Blues on 91.7 KXT.

KKXT HD Dallas Fort Worth Denton. It's time to go under the covers, and we're going to go back to 1972 and a song that three people released right after it was written. It was written by these traditional songwriters: Wayne Carson, Johnny Christopher, Mark James. The tune "Always on My Mind." Now, most people think of Elvis, but he was not the first one to do it. It was Brenda Lee who beat him to the finish line and getting it out first. Gwen McCrae also had a version of this in 1972. The interesting thing about Elvis's version, though, is it was right after Priscilla's father had died and they had divorced. And so it really had that kind of almost apology, you know, feeling to it when he released it. It really showed a lot of regret about missed opportunities and the hope of forgiveness. It was a big deal. So many people love this song. Let's start off with Brenda Lee and the original version as we go under the covers. This is "Always on My Mind" on 91.7 KXT.

91.7 KXT and the original of our Under the Covers tune, Always On My Mind, from Brenda Lee. Yeah, she got to it before Elvis did and does a really nice version. There's really not too many bad versions of this. I know a lot of people are thinking, oh, you're going to go with the Pet Shop Boys as the cover. No. Pet Shop Boys, they did a nice version. It actually picked up a Brit Award for British Single when it was released in 87. But nah, we're going to stick with the Texas theme. That's what we do here at KXT. Willie did a really nice version of this song as well. In fact, it got 3 Grammy Awards, including Best Country Vocal Performance from a Male. Yeah, this was a big deal when Willie did a version of this. And really, he kind of made this song his own. It's got that enduring popularity. It's got a timeless message to it. And it's one of those songs that you can't help but fall in love with. Let's enjoy Willie covering the Brenda Lee song, Always On My Mind, as we go Under the Covers on 91.7 KXT.

91.7 KXT Willie, and this morning's cover as we go under the covers, a nice version of Always On My Mind, and we also heard the original from Brenda Lee going back to 72 for her version. Good morning, I'm Benji McPhail, looking at a sunny and warm day once again here in North Texas. Temps right around 100 as you drive home with Leslie. Looking forward to seeing this artist in concert. Caroline Rose is a part of a nice doubleheader coming to the Pavilion at Toyota Music Factory. Modest Mouse also on the bill. Here's Caroline Rose and her new one, Yip Yip Yow, on 91.7 KXT.

91.7 KXT with The Cure and A Fragile Thing. The Cure working on getting that new album to us. It's ready. They are just kind of putting a little polish on it, getting it perfect as they get ready to release another new one. It's been a while, and always good to have music from The Cure here at KXT. Guster with Amsterdam and the latest from Caroline Rose, Yip Yip Yow. Caroline, a part of a nice doubleheader at the Pavilion at Toyota Music Factory. KXT welcoming that on October 16th. If you do want to keep up with all the shows, a couple of ways to do it. You can either check out our website, kxt.org. We've got a nice concert calendar there. Or if you've got the app, which is free wherever you get your apps, you just click on the artist and you can see where they're playing and even get tickets. 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Here's a new one. It's Florence Road and Hanging Out to Dry on commercial free KXT.

0: 91.7 KXT with Kurt Vile featuring John Prine. That was actually the last song that John Prine helped record, a cover of a tune he did on his first album, How Lucky. Joe Jackson, I'm the Man, and Florence Road in there too, Hanging Out to Dry. 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I've got a song on the way. Remember the disco demolition that night that ended in a riot? Yeah, this song was written about that. Find out what it is in just a minute on 91.7 KXT.
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91.7 KXT, Curtis Harding with The Power. Fatboy Slim right here, right now. And new music, Bar T Strange, Ain't Nobody Making Me High. Our next Till Midnight at the Nasher concert is on August 21st. Three artists are participating this time around. We've got the Dallas Opera starting things off with a little sneak preview of their upcoming season. And then two very cool musicians. Dana Harper, homegrown favorite, will be doing a little soul, a little R&B. And Cosmic Collective wrapping up the music portion of the night with some nice jazz. Of course, there's a screening of a movie too. National Treasure is going to be screened on August 21st. Details, you can find those at kxt.org. As promised, a song about the disco demolition riot that happened back in the late 70s. It's Say She She with Disco Life on 91.7 KXT.

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It's our homegrown highlighted artist of the week, brought to you by Tommy Terrific's Car Wash in Plano. The Cutthroat Finches out of Fort Worth. 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This came from their 2024 album, Unraveled. 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

91.7 KXT, Bad, Bad, Not Good, Found a Light featuring VCR. The impressions right before with People Get Ready, and starting us off, our homegrown highlighted artist of the week, the Cutthroat Finches out of Fort Worth. Their song Breadcrumbs came from an album where they said it was coming from some hard places, dysfunction, and five people who were independently coming unraveled yet trying to move forward and close a chapter. The Cutthroat Finches again with Breadcrumbs. You can find more music from the band throughout this week, brought to you by Tommy Terrific's Car Wash in Plano. Sylvan Esso has plans to make a trip back to North Texas. They've already got a show lined up at the House of Blues in March of next year. Here's the new one, Hot Slob on 91.7 KXT.

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0: 91.7 KXT. Jeff Tweedy, Lou Reed was my babysitter. And right before that, Nick Lowe cracking up, recorded with his powerhouse backing band, Rock Pile. And starting us off, new music from Sylvan Esso, Hot Slob. 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She's one third of the band Boy Genius and the latest to drop a single this year. I've got that coming up. 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

91.7 KXT, the new one from Phoebe Bridgers, Lost Boys. Her new album is out now, and she'll be here in Fort Worth for a show October 17th. See if you can get tickets to that. It is sold out. Right before that, Catherine Wills, Judy Staring at the Sun with some guest vocals from Tanya Donnelly of the band Throwing Muses and Belly. Starting us off, though, the North Carolina band Wednesday and Townies. I've got the latest for you from Interpol, See Out Loud on 91.7 KXT.

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91.7 KXT. Coming to the Majestic Theater, just announced Gary Clark Jr. will be here August 27th. That was Bright Lights from his Black and Blue album. And Interpol getting the party started with new music, See Out Loud. 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The band originally released this song back in 2011, but ahead of their 20th anniversary, a double EP they've got out, they put it on streaming platforms for the world to take advantage of. 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

91.7 KXT Leve in Lover Girl. She said she didn't think that with her having a jazz background and such young listeners that she would get to the top of the charts as she has. But I would say, you know, young people can appreciate some good music when they hear it. And starting us off, Israel Nash, L.A. Lately. I'm Law Bell. Good morning. And thanks for hanging out with us here at KXT. I hope you are having an amazing day so far. If not, I've got probably something here in my bag of tricks to make it a little bit better. At noon, I've got our homegrown bites, some music from some artists here in the Metroplex. Right now, for a good cause, Arctic Monkeys came out with some new music after 4 years to put on a charity album opening night on 91.7 KXT. After 4 years to put on a charity album opening night on 91.7 KXT.

91.7 KXT, Steven Sanchez getting a lot of recognition from that new one, Sweet Love. Orchestral Maneuvers in the Dark, If You Leave, and the Arctic Monkeys back together again for a good cause. That song opening night on the Help 2, a charity album that helps to benefit children of war. On August 21st, we are headed back to the Nasher Sculpture Center for our collaboration of Till Midnight at the Nasher. This one will feature Dana Harper and a jazz trio / R&B funk band called Cosmic Collective. If you have not heard of them before, make sure you check them out online before you go. I think this is an amazing show for you to be able to see for free, and it's open to the whole family. The Dallas Opera will also be in the space to give you a preview of what's to come for them this year. 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Together with Gigi Perez, it's Mount Joy in the Middle on 91.7 KXT.

0: 91.7 KXT, Gene Dawson, Rockabye Baby from the Mexicali artist, right before Roxy Music's Virginia Plain, and starting us off together with Mount Joy, Gigi Perez in the middle. Their voices just like mesh so well together. 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

91.7 KXT featuring Carrie Ann Hurst, Hayes Carl, Another Like You. Right before, we had some music from Depeche Mode. They've been in a lot of conversations lately. John the Revelator and Kings of Leon with Two Space, the band producing that entire album on their own. I would say that, you know, as a band, they've been together for so long that you know what you like. You got it. Hermanos Gutierrez coming through to the Southside Ballroom in October for what I know is going to be an amazing KXT show. Here is their new one, Canto Andino, on 91.7 KXT.

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91.7 KXT, that type of sound was what sticks with me when I think about 90s dance music. Stereo MCs, the UK band with Connected. That song also features a loop from Jimmy Bohorn's 78 track, Let Me. If you didn't know that today, there you go. Danger Mouse and Black Thought featuring Michael Kiwanuka with Aquamarine, and the brothers together again at Hermanos Gutierrez with some new music, their love letter to South America, Canto Andino. 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

KKXT HD Dallas Fort Worth Denton, and good afternoon. It's that time of the day. Time for our homegrown bites here at KXT, where I have the opportunity to share with you music from artists that are right here in North Texas. They are working hard and they deserve to be shared with you. Today we are getting started with Dallas artist Jonavie. The indie pop R&B singer, songwriter, and producer has a love for storytelling that is a fresh yet relatable approach on talking about hard topics like love, identity, and generational trauma. This track today is coming from her forthcoming album, Bite My Tongue, which was released back in May. I got a chance to see her at one of our KXT public music meetings. We talked for just a brief moment, but there's something that happens sometimes when you meet an artist. They don't have to tell you what they do. They just have that essence, and Jonavie has that je ne sais quoi, as they say. Here's her new one off of the Bite My Tongue album, San Francisco, on 91.7 KXT.

91.7 KXT closing out our homegrown bites for you this afternoon. Denton artist, the ever-talented Chloe Jobin with new music on the bright side. She said it's about always finding something to be grateful for. And I agree with you, Chloe. There's always something to be thankful for. Right before that, Janavi out of Dallas with San Francisco. Some North Texas music for you and amazing musicians to boot. If that is you or your band, you can also submit your music for consideration at kxt.org/submissions. And you can hang out with Waffles on Thursday nights for the award-winning homegrown music show at 7 p.m. Not like Dan Auerbach doesn't have a million projects on his plate, but he also helped produce this one for UK artist Miles Kane. Here's Sunlight in the Shadows on 91.7 KXT.

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0: 91.7 KXT. For the lovers out there, In Your Ocean from Iron and Wine. He's going to be bringing that song and others to the Majestic Theater when he comes in October. The Fine Young Cannibals, Johnny Come Home, and Miles Kane with the title track to the new album, Sunlight in the Shadows. KXC has been presenting Heatstroke starting on August 1st. It's a week-long celebration of DFW musicians and music happening at Tulips in Fort Worth. Today is $2 Tuesdays, by the way. There's two cover bands, Oatmeal Pizza and the Bikini Wells. You'll hear some music from the 80s and Nirvana. Just a few things. You can find out the full roster on our website at kxt.org. A new one from Genesis Owusu. Now, I typically call him the human cup of coffee, but this one is a little more chill. Here's Human again on 91.7 KXT.
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0: 91.7 KXT, taking a new approach to writing for this new album of Monsters and Men with Ordinary Creature. The B-52s Dance This Mess Around, and new music from a softer Genesis Owusu. Not quite what we're used to. That's the new one, Human Again. 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

91.7 KXT, a tongue twister, at least for me, Modest Mouse with Picking Dragons' Pockets. I always have to make sure I take my time with that. They're going to be at the Toyota Music Factory in October, along with Caroline Rose and the Kaiser Chiefs, getting things started with Never Miss a Beat. 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

91.7 KXT, their rendition of the Rolling Stones song, I'm Free, from the Soup Dragons. Right before Alison Russell, Stay Right Here, and the Silver Sun Pickups, The Wreckage. They are again joining the Shins and Weezer on that tour at the American Airlines Center this October. Funding for KXT comes from listeners like you and from the Amon Carter Museum, presenting the Statue of Liberty from Bartholdi to Warhol, highlighting the Statue of Liberty's continued relevance in American visual culture from the 1870s to the present, opening August 15th. More at cartermuseum.org. 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

Sam Phillips, Baby, I Can't Please You, and James Hunter 6 with his newest single, Gunshy. Good afternoon. I'm Law Bell. It is a warm day here in North Texas, something I want to say we're getting used to, but I don't want to get used to it. So please make sure you are taking the proper precautions. We want to make sure that you're good out there. US 3 is known for Cantaloupe Flip Fantasia. You've heard that song all the way from the 90s, and the band is back at it again with new music that makes them just as relevant. Here's Cool Cat on 91.7 KXT.

91.7 KXT Inhaler with Your House. The lead singer of Inhaler is Bono's son, Elijah Houston, like father, like son there. Right before that, the White Stripes, Seven Nation Army, and US 3 with new music. The band is well known for their 90s hit Cantaloupe Flip Fantasia. That was Cool Cat. On August 21st, our KXT monthly concert series at the Nasher continues. The next Till Midnight will feature acts from Dallas artist Dana Harper, the Cosmic Collective, which is a three-piece jazz ensemble. Very cool. And a sneak preview of the Dallas Opera in their upcoming season. These are fantastic shows and for free. Also fun for the whole family as the night wraps up with a screening of the film National Treasure. You can find information on our website at kxt.org. A big part of his onstage live sets a few years back, here's Father John Misty, The Old Law on 91.7 KXT.

0: 91.7 KXT, the former singer of the Talking Heads, brought out a new solo album last year, David Byrne, Everybody Laughs, featuring the New York-based ensemble Ghost Train Orchestra, the Go-Go's, We Got the Beat, and Father John Misty with his standalone single, The Old Law, which previously was known to fans as God's Trash. Funding for KXT comes from listeners like you and from Half Price Books, a Texas-bred new and used bookstore proudly supporting public media, keeping beloved books in circulation, and making sure great music gets another spin on vinyl, store locations, and more at hpb.com. He's going to be back in Dallas this month for a two-night show at a very historic spot in Fort Worth. Stick around. 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

91.7 KXT, Wet Leg with Monj 2 from their Grammy-nominated album, Moisturizer. Lenny Kravitz, Let Love Rule. And Charlie Crockett, the Dallas artist, just performing a few nights, will be back in Fort Worth for a show at the historical Billy Bob's in Fort Worth, August 28th and 29th. That was his newest, The Hallelujah Trail. Recently read an article about Brandon Flowers and this new solo album. He made some comments about how he's not quite sure how long he wants to keep doing this music thing, but until then, he wants to do music that makes him happy, and that is the new sound that you're hearing today. Here's Brandon Flowers from the solo album Thrasher, Plans, on 91.7 KXT.

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I love to see you strut up and down the floor when you're talking to me. That baby talk.

91.7 KXT Courtney Barnett said she was sitting on that song for about 2 or 3 years before reaching out to Katie Crutchfield of Waxahachie to help her finish it, and finish it they did. That's Sight Unseen, John Lee Hooker's Boom Boom, and Brandon Flowers of The Killers with his solo album Thrasher, the new song Plans. Funding for KXT comes from listeners like you and from the Modern Art Museum of Fort Worth, featuring Rashid Johnson, A Poem for Deep Thinkers, bridging art history with popular Black culture, and featuring massive mosaics, suspended plants, and expressive paintings. 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

91.7 KXT, one of the greatest things to come out of Atlanta, Georgia, outside of the food, Outkast and Hey Ya. Right before that, St. Paul and the Broken Bones with their second lead single from the new album, Full Moon. Good afternoon. I'm Law Bell. Happy Tuesday. It's a beautiful day here in North Texas. I love the sunshine. Maybe not so much the heat, but, you know, give and take. Here are the Black Keys, You Got to Lose on 91.7 KXT. Love the sunshine. Maybe not so much the heat, but, you know, give and take. Here are the

91.7 KXT. That song was written by the lead singer Hannah Jo before the band became a thing, and then they recorded it together. The Middle Kids, Edge of Town, Dire Straits right before with Espresso Love, and the Black Keys with their cover of the Earl Hooker song, You Got to Lose. Each week, KXT has been highlighting a different artist from right here in North Texas to encourage you to celebrate, check out some of their music, and see some shows when you can. This week's artist has been the Cutthroat Finches out of Fort Worth. You've been hearing songs from their music catalog all day. And next week, Matthew McNeil, another Fort Worth artist, will get his shine here at KXT. All of this brought to you by Tommy Terrific's Car Wash in Plano. I've heard so many great things from you out in the world about this particular song, and I agree with everything you've got to say. It's Monrovia, Heavy Foot on 91.7 KXT.

0: 91.7 KXT. Expect to hear a lot of new things from Leon Bridges. That was the Fort Worth's new single, Illusion. This entire album, he worked with the two members of Jungle. They go by Loaded Honey. Lydia Kiddo and Jay Lloyd helped Leon put together that album. John Prine's Spanish Pipe Dream and Monrovia, Heavy Foot. 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He's got such an amazing voice. It's a mix of country and soul. Makes me think about Chris Stapleton. I've got a Dallas artist for you. On the way, you're listening to 91.7 KXT.
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91.7 KXT, new music from The Last Dinner Party. They are doing amazing things. That was Big Dog, their new single. The ladies just, they keep it coming with the hits, man. Right before that, Ned's Atomic Dustbin, Gray Cell Green, and Mitchell Ferguson out of Dallas with Breathe. I love that song. I love the message. But also, I love this soulful slash country thing that Mitchell has going on. You can find him on Instagram and check out more of his music at Mitchell_Ferguson. If you would like to see this song performed live, look no further than our KXT live sessions on YouTube or the webpage, Portugal the Man, Tanana, on 91.7 KXT.

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Mavis Staples is not just a legend, obviously, in the world of music. 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Next up, to close out the 2 o'clock hour, as well as my time here with you, going out with the latest from Nico Case and her new album, I'm Law Bell. Thanks for hanging out with me on this Tuesday. I'll see you again tomorrow. And as always, remember, sometimes it's better an oops than a what if. Here's Nico Case, Rusty Mountain, on 91.7 KXT.

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Florence and the Machine, Sympathy Magic on 91.7 KXT. That's Off Everybody's Scream, which has been shortlisted for the Mercury Prize, awarded annually to the best UK and Irish album of the year. It's a very prestigious award, my friend. 12 albums have been nominated, and Everybody's Scream is Florence's fourth Mercury Prize nomination, but she's never won. Could fourth time be the charm? Oh, I sure hope so. The winner will be revealed in late October. The National kicked off today's show, Blood Buzz Ohio. Happy Tuesday. I'm Leslie James. Off the first Mariachi El Bronx album in 12 years, here's Bandoleros on 91.7 KXT.

Death Cab for Cutie's latest, Riptides, on commercial-free KXT, The Jam, Town Called Malice, and the new one from Mariachi El Bronx, Bandoleros. British rapper Little Sims will return to North Texas in October, supporting Gorillaz at Dickies Arena. I'll tell you what, she put on one of my favorite concerts of last year. It was truly inspiring to watch, and her band was fantastic. Midway through the show, Little Sims got behind the decks, and we had a nice little dance party. She is an incredible talent, and I can't wait to see her this fall. Off her new EP featuring JT, here's Game On KXT.

0: featuring drummer Joel Amey sharing lead vocals with Ellie Rosell, Wolf Alice, White Horses on KXT. The UK rock band recently played their biggest headlining show to date in front of 45,000 fans at London's Finsbury Park. Reckless Eric, Whole Wide World, and new Little Sims featuring JT, Game On. 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Stick around for a great blues rock guitarist, and he's coming to town later this month. Happy Tuesday. 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

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The Flaming Lips, The Golden Age, and Lucy Dacus, Planting Tomatoes. That was a nice Record Store Day surprise earlier this year, and I'm so happy we scored a copy. 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

One of my favorite blues rock guitarists out of Austin, Gary Clark Jr., featuring the legend that is Stevie Wonder. What About the Children on KXT? Gary will headline the Majestic August 27th. 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

Tame Impala with a great afternoon pick-me-up, Elephant on 91.7 KXT, and Deep Sea Divers Shovel. They recently released a cover of Massive Attack's Teardrop, and I have a feeling Benji will give it some love tomorrow. Join him as he shares an original and a cover weekday mornings at 9 on Under the Covers. Good afternoon, I'm Leslie James. Grammy-winning guitar duo Rodrigo y Gabriela will release their new album next month. Let's enjoy the first taste, the title track, Our Home on KXT. 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

Suki Waterhouse, back in love, it's new on KXT. She is coming to North Texas. KXT presents Suki Waterhouse at the Southside Ballroom October 8th. The English Beats, Save It For Later, and a sneak preview of Rodrigo E. Gabriela's new album, Our Home. Time for the new project from Waxahachie's Katie Crutchfield and her twin sister Allison. Here's Snowcaps Coast on KXT.

0: Danger Mouse and Black Thought featuring Rag and Bone Man up on 91.7 KXT, Joe Jackson's Sunday Papers, and the new one from Snowcaps Coast. Snowcaps is the project of Waxahachie's Katie Crutchfield and her twin sister, Allison. I've said it before, I will say it again, I love my twin sister, Lisa, but I could never be in a band with her. Heck, we tried living together in college, and that only lasted 1 year. 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I'll give you a hint. He was born and raised in Manchester, England, and has called McKinney home for over a decade. 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

That is new from Alex Amen, California Blues on 91.7 KXT, Deep Forest, Sweet Lullaby, and Ghost Cloak Pop Rocks. You know, Ghost Cloak was born and raised in Manchester, England. Yeah, and he has called North Texas, McKinney, to be exact, home for over a decade. I've been a fan of his since I moved to North Texas nearly 4 years ago. That reminds me, if you are a North Texas musician, be like Ghost Cloak and send in a song or two for consideration at kxt.org/submissions. These Sacred Souls are coming to town. I'll give you the scoop after their new one, Any Old Fool, on KXT.

0: Dr. Dog, go out fighting on commercial free KXT, Dinosaur Jr., Feel the Pain, and The Sacred Soul's latest, Any Old Fool. They will bring their SoCal sweet soul to the Pavilion at Toyota Music Factory September 12th. La Lome and the Womack Sisters are also on the bill. It's part of the KXT Present Series. Funding for KXT comes from you and from the Amon Carter Museum, presenting Second Thursdays at the Carter. 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Bertice Strange was recently in North Texas to support Tori Amos. Here's his latest, Ain't Nobody Making Me High on KXT.
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It's Leon, Holy Roller, Novocaine on commercial free KXT. How often do you hear that jam from their debut, Youth and Young Manhood, on the radio? That's what we love to do here at KXT, dig a little deeper into the mix. And I'm sure my buddy Jackson will dig deep into his record collection tonight, just after 10 on It Came From the Crate. And the latest from Sturgill Simpson's alter ego, Johnny Blue Skies in the Dark Clouds Situation. This new one from Devin Gilfillian has quickly become a fave of mine. Why? Because Devin is showing off his rock and roll side. Here's Black Dog Rabbit Hole on KXT.

Tom O'Dell's Don't Let Me Go on Commercial Free, KXT, Twins, Tegan and Sarah, Walking with a Ghost, and Devin Gilfillian's new rocker, Black Dog Rabbit Hole. Devin is one of the nicest musicians you will ever meet, my friend, and he will play a KXT show October 17th at the Kessler. Gorillaz are also coming to town in October. 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

0: The Meters, Hey Pocky Away on 91.7 KXT, a David Bowie classic, Modern Love, and Gorillaz' latest featuring Argentine producer Bizarrap, American singer-songwriter Kara Jackson, and sitar player Anushka Shankar, Orange County. 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

out of Fort Worth, the Kush. Summer's gone on 91.7 KXT. Oh, summer is in full swing. Triple digits through Thursday in North Texas. Stay cool and hydrated, my friend. Tom Petty, You Wreck Me, and the Womack Sisters' new one, If I Let You. The sister trio are the daughters of Womack and Womack, the granddaughters of Sam Cooke. What? And the nieces of Bobby Womack. Can you believe it? Their self-titled debut comes out next week. You can catch them supporting The Sacred Souls and La Lom in September at the Pavilion at Toyota Music Factory. 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Time for the new solo project from Alt-J singer and guitarist Joe Newman. 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

beloved Wilco frontman Jeff Tweedy and his latest Lou Reed Was My Babysitter on KXT, a Bill Withers classic Lovely Day, and Alt-J's Joe Newman's solo project, J. Jerome 87 Track and Field. 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Tickets at thekessler.org. Time to head across the pond for the UK track of the day. 59 years ago today, Pink Floyd released their debut album, The Piper at the Gates of Dawn, considered by many to be one of the most influential psychedelic rock albums of the 60s. The album was recorded at London's Abbey Road Studios during the same time that the Beatles were recording Sgt. Pepper's Lonely Hearts Club Band. The debut peaked at number 6 on the UK album chart, but failed to chart in the US. This track was originally released as a standalone non-album single in the UK and was included on the US version of the debut. Here's See Emily Play on 91.7 KXT.

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The Serotonin's over you on 91.7 KXT and a Joy Division classic, Love Will Tear Us Apart. Two of my faves to share on Valentine's Day. Why? Because we love to celebrate Jilted Lovers Day here at KXT. Nothing but songs about heartbreak, lost love, and betrayal. And you best believe we will do it again next year. Good evening, I'm Leslie James. Wednesday is coming to you North Texas this fall. I'll give you the details after their latest townies on KXT.

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Teddy Swims, Bad Dreams on Commercial Free, KXT, Space, Female of the Species, and Wednesday's Latest Townies. You can catch them playing a KXT show November 13th at the Bomb Factory. Alabama Shakes will finally release their new album, I Must Be Dreaming, on the 28th. Let's enjoy a sneak preview, American Dream, on 91.7 KXT.

0: featuring her boy genius bandmates, Julian Baker and Lucy Dacus on backing vocals, Phoebe Bridgers' Lost Boys, It's New on KXT, the B-52s, 52 Girls, and Alabama Shake's latest, The Moody and Bluesy American Dream. 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

That is new from Jack White, Dollar Bill on 91.7 KXT. Talking Heads making Flippy Floppy. And Dallas singer-songwriter Dana Harper daydreaming. Dana is an incredible talent. I saw her live for the first time earlier this year at our homegrown concert. And boy, can she belt out a tune. See for yourself when she takes the stage at Till Midnight at the Nasher Friday, August 21st. Dallas Opera will provide a sneak preview of their upcoming season, and Cosmic Collective will headline as a great jazz ensemble. 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

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I'm Leslie James. I'm out. Thank you for listening. Jackson is making his way into the studio. Hang out as he takes you under the covers at 9 and a little something from his record collection just after 10 on It Came From the Crate. I'm going to leave you with Kevin Morby's new one featuring Amelia Meath from Sylvanesso on backing vocals. Javelin on KXT.